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It's kind of genius, obviously.

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1: Let's bring a little positivity today. It's McCabe. What is that thing that happens to you during the day where you just know it is going to be a good day? At McCabe Radio on Instagram, you can DM me there to get on the show. I was actually just DMing with Tony about this.
2: Very odd, but if during, you know, feeding of my animals and pouring my coffee, that all happens in like a consecutive motion. 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
1: Yeah, not a single piece of dog or cat food on the floor. 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

0: 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What's yours?
1: A rainbow. If I wake up and there's a rainbow, I don't care if it's full, I don't care if it's half. It reminds me of my dad that passed away. So that gives me good feelings. And I just think it's a happy, nice, natural thing to see. Start the day out.
0: Yeah, it's just like a sign of happiness. I love that.
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The Just Show Up Show with 103.7 The Q is back. No tickets, no caller number 9. Just show up Saturday at Work Play with Shinedown, plus Gareth and Matt Cooper. 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
1: I want to turn my show over to you. It's McCabe. 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Is it good? 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
2: 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Something to think about.
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0: 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Abby has called with a message to everyone on her Tinder.
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0: 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Now is the time to get it off your chest. It's McCabe and the Vent Line is open on the radio station today. Hit the talk back mic when you're listening on the iHeart app and just go off. What's that thing you're thinking about?
1: When you go into the shower, you get super, super clean and you get out and you dry off. Why do you ever have to wash your towel? How does your towel get dirty?
0: Okay, this is actually a very thought-provoking question, but I think I know the answer. It gets wet. Doesn't, like, wetness get bacteria and then it gets dirty and moldy?
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2: BTS. Yeah.

She'll be all right. No riding shining armored knight. She will save herself this time. And in fact, tonight, she did confirm. The cold never lasts, my darling. It just teaches the heart how to

1037 The Q is Birmingham's hit music station. The Scripps National Spelling Bee was just a couple weeks ago now. And I have the list of the most misspelled words in America. It's McCabe. Number one on the list is bougie. It's B O U.

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1: The vent line is open right now. 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What do you have to say?
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The Just Show Up Show with 103.7 The Q is back. No tickets, no caller number 9. Just show up. 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Doors are going to open 5 o'clock, so get there early.

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1: So Australia has so much extra wine right now that they're actually looking to turn it into fuel. Now, scientists say that ethanol in wine can actually be extracted to similar ways that other biofuels do. So no wine going to waste.

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The Just Show Up Show with 103.7 The Q is back. No tickets, no caller number 9. Just show up. 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Doors are going to open 5 o'clock, so get there early.

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1: What's the thing that happens in your day where you just know it's going to be the perfect day? 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What's yours?
2: 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A, it reminds me of my dad that passed away, so that gives me good feelings. And I just think it's a happy, nice, natural thing to see. Start the day out.
1: Yeah, it's just like a sign of happiness. 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

of herself this time. And in fact, tonight, she did confirm. The cold never lasts, my darling. It just teaches the heart how

0: 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On the way, some Harry Styles, new Ariana Grande, One Republic. 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
1: On the new hit list, I'm Crystal Rosa. Since going on her latest tour, Ariana Grande has seen half of her albums return to the charts. Yeah, Arianators, you do that. Here's Hate That I Made You Love Me.

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1: It's the new hit list. I'm Crystal Rosas. They're calling him the internet's favorite Madonna stan. Meet Martin Diaz and Paper Magazine. Here's Madonna and Sabrina. Bring Your Love.

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2: 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So her birth name is Catherine Grace Garner, but now she's going as Slayer. We hear this one all over TikTok.

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1: Summer is here. This is Jules, so you know I know what it means to turn up and have a good time. And the new hit list is the soundtrack for that. Shout out to Crystal for giving us all the good music. We love you for making the new hit list. Talk to you later.
0: Jules, you are so sweet. Yes, turn it up on a Monday night. Why not? That's your style, Jules. More on the way. Nal Horan, Gracie Abrams, Beaches. Thanks for hanging out.
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1: Hey, bestie, thanks for locking in this hour on the new hit list. 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
1: All right, let's see what we're celebrating today. It is June 23rd. Crazy how time is flying. 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
1: All right, let's get into it. 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

0: 1037 The Q, Birmingham's number one hit music station. All right, don't go anywhere. 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
1: All righty, let's get into it. It's Rach. Happy Tuesday. We got some things to celebrate because I know Tuesdays kind of suck. So we'll give you something to look forward to get you closer to your hump day tomorrow. Coming up right after Zara.

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1: All right, let's give you something to celebrate with your national holidays. It's Rach, and today is National Pink Day for all my pink ladies out there. Now that we've officially hit summer, it's also National Hydration Day, so get on top of that.
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1: How we doing? 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

0: 1037 The Q. All right, let's get into those national holidays. What's going on? It's Rach. And today we're celebrating Detroit Style Pizza Day. Pizza Tuesday sounds really good. Also, Pecan Sandy's Day. I don't know what Sandy's part is, but I mean, for the foodies, let's do it.
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All right, if you need something to help you get through your Tuesday, I got you. 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
1: All right, don't go anywhere. 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And coming up, we have your favorites. 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
1: All right, let's get into those national holidays. 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
1: Bless, I hope you had a great long weekend. 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
1: All right, my loves, it's Rach leaving you with some Benny Blanco. 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
3: We're about to go stick it to the man, and you're going to help. I need your help.
4: Okay, explain.
3: For 2 days in a row, there is a white Mercedes in our parking lot that is taking up two parking spaces right up front.
4: Yes, correct.
3: And we all, everybody in the building thinks that that person is a jerk. I've gone around, I've asked all of our other on-air talent if it's them.
4: Yeah.
3: They said no. Mackenzie, the girl who happens to live around here, she said, I know who owns the Mercedes. I said, who? She said, it's our maintenance guy.
4: The maintenance guy?
3: Not the one that we like.
4: No,
3: I know. Yeah. And I'm going to go park right now in the parking spot up front, one of the spots that he's taken up half of, and we're going to block that door in, and you're going to help. I need you to come make sure I don't accidentally hit the car. I need your help. I'm frustrated. That's so rude.
4: It is very rude. Is that the best way to handle the situation?
3: Yes, that's what we're doing. No. Well, you heard Spencer next door. He walked over. He said, let's get some traffic cones and put around the car. I said, no, I'm blocking them in. Okay. Not blocking them. I'm just going to make it harder for them to get in their door. I'm proving a point.
4: What's your point?
3: My point is, don't take up two spaces. They literally parked with the line in between the middle of the car just to do that. So we're going to go do it.
4: All right.
3: Anyway, we'll let you know how that goes. But good morning. Thanks for being here. We'll be right back.

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0: Good job. 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
2: I'm ready.
0: If you are listening and you hear Producer Blake win Super Easy Trivia, that means that he has won concert tickets for you. You could go see 5 Seconds of Summer if you want to go to that show. Call 833-501-BAMA. Producer Blake, here is question number one.
2: Okay.
0: What do pandas eat?
2: Bamboo.
0: Good job.
2: Yes.
0: What are the five senses?
2: Sight, hear, taste, feel. Taste, smell.
0: Smell, you got it.
2: Okay.
0: And touch was the other one.
2: Yeah, I said feel. Then that's five.
0: I know.
2: Ding me.
0: I'm trying. My button messed up. There.
2: Thank you.
0: Okay. Last one for the win.
2: Yes.
0: What city is known as the Big Apple?
2: That'd be New York, baby.
0: Good job.
2: Yes.
0: Congratulations.
2: I don't want to say I've been training my whole life for this, but I have.
0: Call the show if you want to win these tickets to 5 Seconds of Summer. 833-501-BAMA is the number. That's 833-501-2262.
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Meadowbrook, thank you so much for listening today. 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I'll tell you with three things you need to know next.

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0: The Legacy Arena is turning 50, and they're doing a free community event to celebrate. This will be July 11th, starting at 3 p.m. There's going to be free food trucks, games, giveaways, tours, live screen printing, and a ton of fun stuff. So at 3, you get to go for the fun, and then at 7 o'clock, the Black Jacket Symphony is going to perform, celebrating 50 years of the Legacy Arena at BJCC. So if you want to go, July 11th is the day for that. Amazon's Prime Day is here, which means Porch Pirate. So be aware that Prime Day has started today and it's going to run through the 26th. Amazon says groceries and household items are a big focus for savings. I just looked. There's an Apple Watch, Nespresso coffee, an espresso maker, Amazon Echo Dots, Dyson vacuum. There's a ton of stuff on sale today, so go enjoy. Also, Target and Walmart are running competing sales, so we all benefit. Go buy some stuff for the next couple of days. You'll get a better deal on it. Savannah Guthrie allegedly got a message in February that her mother was already deceased.
2: How did she get that message? I don't understand.
0: So there's a new report that just came out where her alleged abductor apologized for Savannah Guthrie's mother's death and offered to return her body for money. So on February 1st, they got a ransom note from that same IP address asking for $4 million in Bitcoin for her safe return. Remember that? That was the whole thing. Authorities sent 152 million in Bitcoin, hoping that the person would retrieve it and that would have made that person traceable. They never touched it. So the note that apologized for her mother's decease or passing or death came February 6th. So February 1st, they said she was still alive. February 6th, they said she had passed away. And I guess the family never said anything publicly about that, but now it's coming out. So we still don't know because that person never retrieved the money. And so they don't know if that's actually the actual abductor or not. This case is crazy.
2: This is a very crazy case, yes.
0: I feel sorry for Savannah because she has had no closure, and they still don't know, and it is. It's very sad. So we are thinking about Savannah Guthrie and her family. That's three things you need to know. More at thealabamashow.com.
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1: 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It's What the Hell Headlines.
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0: A food delivery robot got caught in the middle of a SWAT situation.
3: What the hell?
4: How does that even happen?
0: So a DoorDash food delivery robot had a delivery in Arizona last week, and it was right in the middle of like a SWAT situation going on. And so all of the officers started yelling at the robot. It's called Dot the Robot. They were like, get out, go away. And the robot was ignoring it because it had a delivery to make.
4: Well, of course.
0: The SWAT team literally had to call DoorDash, and a DoorDash technician had to show up to the scene of the crime and disable the robot and get it out of the whole area.
4: That is a rough situation for DoorDash.
3: What the

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0: 97 The Q, Birmingham's hit music station. I have no idea what's about to happen. All I know is producer Blake is calling it Dookie Demon.
1: Something was destroyed. I'll say that.
0: Oh, my God. Okay. We'll tell you what's going on next.

0: If you are in Homewood right now, thank you so much for starting your day with us. It's 103.7 The Q. What the heck is a dookie demon?
1: It's one of the children from camp.
0: Thanks for listening to the Alabama Show. I'm Alabama with producer Blake. If you missed it, producer Blake went to be a camp counselor last week for a bunch of church kids.
1: That is correct. Yes, I did.
0: And what happened?
1: So there were two cabins, one where the girls were staying, one where the boys were staying. The girls' cabin, we had the food hall, and we have to get ready for food hall in the afternoons. And all the other kids have gotten ready. And I was like, you know what? I need to go change.
0: How old were these kids?
1: It ranged from like 11 all the way to 18, like up to 18.
0: Okay.
1: And so I'm like, you know what? I need to get changed and make sure there's no stragglers up in the boys' cabin, right?
0: Okay.
1: So I go up to the boys' cabin and I'm like, okay, there's only one kid up here. Whatever. I'm like, all right, I'm going to go change. So I'm going to go to the bathroom and change. I go to the bathroom. And our toilet is packed.
0: Oh, no.
1: Is there only one?
0: It's not stalls. It's like one toilet?
1: Yeah. Okay. And there's like two rooms to get one bathroom
0: each. Paper towels were in it?
1: No.
0: Okay, I see what you mean.
1: But like the water was all the way up.
0: Oh, no.
1: Like coming out of the toilet. And I go, there's no other kids in here. No one's been up here for at least an hour except for this kid. So I go in there, I go, hey, bud, you okay? He goes, yeah. Why you ask? I said,
0: the bathroom.
1: I said, did you happen to go to the bathroom the past few minutes? He goes, maybe. He goes, who's asking? I said, me. I had to change and the bathroom is flooded. He goes, I don't know what happened in there. I go, what did you do?
0: So did you have to?
1: No, we couldn't. The toilet was so broken that we had to call maintenance. And maintenance
0: had to come do it.
1: And they said, we can't handle this right now. So they closed that toilet down for commission.
0: So where did you use the bathroom for the rest of the time?
1: And we had to go to other boys' bathrooms because we couldn't.
0: Oh.
1: And this bathroom had two people.
0: Did the smell stay?
1: They couldn't do anything about it.
0: I know, but when you were sleeping... Well, oh, my God.
1: And it filled up two rooms.
0: Smelled like a litter box, didn't it?
1: Yeah, because of Dookie Demon in there.
0: Call the show. I know there's parents listening that have stories like of their kids that do stuff like this. My little cousin's a second grade teacher. This has happened to her on the reg. 833-501-BAMA is the number. That's 833-501-2262.
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16: 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Coach Mauricio Pochettino says his team isn't letting early success get to their heads.
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16: 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The Americans have already clinched a spot in the knockout round of 32, which starts July 1st.
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0: Phil, thank you for hanging out with us this morning on 103.7 The Q. What is the wildest thing your kid has ever done in public? 833-501-BAMA is the number to call the show because producer Blake got to deal with some kids last week while he was a camp counselor for all of his church kids.
1: That is correct, yes.
0: Kelsey, good morning. What's something your kid does?
2: I have a 2.5-year-old right now.
0: Oh, okay.
2: And he likes to go up to strangers when it's just me and him.
0: Oh, no.
2: Look him dead in the face. And he's like, I want my daddy. And just stares at him.
1: I do like it.
0: That's pretty good. Kelsey, where are you calling from?
2: I am calling from Sylacauga, Alabama.
0: Oh, awesome. What's going on in Sylacauga this morning?
2: It looks pretty dead right now. I'm headed to work.
0: Oh, that's great. Where do you work? What do you do?
2: I work in the lab at Russell Medical Center in Ellic City.
0: Well, thank you for what you do. We appreciate you. And thank you for listening to the show. We really appreciate you for listening to the show and calling in.
2: Thank you.

0: 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Tell me what you'd do with some cash money. Okay, so like you've already said, a down payment on a car. So give me something new.
1: Okay. Something fancy.
0: Buy a trip to Hawaii.
1: That's a good one. I was going to say I'll get me a new computer and set up two different computers for two different rooms. Like the nice computers.
0: Oh, you fancy. Because Producer Blake loves to game. Anyway, mm-hmm. We're giving away $2,500. It's all to celebrate America's 250th birthday on July 4th. And we want you to win that money because that's a lot of money. So listen all day for the keyword. When you hear the keyword, type it in our station's website and you could win $2,500, literally. Your next chance is going to happen this morning at 9 a.m. Good luck.
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0: There's a protest going on in Huntsville right now for the euthanasia of the geese. There's hundreds of geese living at Heritage Plantation, and they're set to be euthanized at the end of the month. The neighborhood HOA board said that they've been working to control the population for decades, and this has become a last resort. People are so upset. They are standing on the street corner. You have probably seen this on the news all over the place, and a ton of protesters keep showing up in the sun. Say, like, compassion over convenience, save the geese, and it's starting to go viral on TikTok, too. So if you see the story, Save the Geese, that is coming out of Huntsville, Alabama. As this evolves, we'll keep you updated. The Summer of Live 4-packs are available now through Live Nation. 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It's part of the Summer Live promotion, so you can see artists like Kesha, Kid Cudi, Goo Goo Dolls, Train, and more. And that's live on their website now. How long do you think it took Taylor Swift to write the Toy Story 5 song?
2: 5 minutes.
0: 8 hours. She, the song called I Knew It, I Knew You has already broken several streaming records. She shared a new video online saying she wrote, recorded, and produced the song and finished it in 8 hours. After watching the Toy Story 5 screening, she said the screening gave her songwriter zoomies and inspired her to write the song the same day.
2: That's pretty impressive, honestly. I know. That's pretty good.
0: She did good. We love Taylor Swift. We got to go see Toy Story 5. That's like huge right now.
2: It's the movie everyone's talking about.
0: That's three things you need to know. 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

0: 1037 The Cube, Birmingham's hit music station. 833-501-BAMA is the number to call the show if you have good news. Amanda, good morning. Where are you calling from?
1: I'm calling from Birmingham right now. I'm on my way to work.
0: Where do you work? What do you do?
1: I'm an accountant. I work at Birmingham Wholesale Furniture.
0: Oh, heck yeah. Well, that is awesome. Are you calling with good news?
1: I am. I don't know if you guys remember, a few months ago, probably 7 months ago, I called in and told you guys about me starting my surrogacy journey.
0: Oh, okay. Yeah.
1: Well, about 2 weeks ago, we finally went through with the embryo transfer, and I have finally found out that I am pregnant with their baby.
2: Let's go!
1: Yeah, I'm so excited and I'm so happy for them, and I couldn't be happier to be on this journey with them.
0: That is so awesome. So you are the surrogate and you are going to be carrying the baby for a couple. Did you know the couple before this, or did you meet them through?
1: I did.
0: Okay. How did you know them?
1: Well, I'm sorry. I knew them before.

0: throughout the pregnancy and when the baby's born and all the things. That is, girl, you are awesome. You are so awesome. Thank you for calling and sharing that story, because I think that your story is going to help other people listening to the show. And so you are awesome for being vulnerable and talking about what you're doing.
1: Yeah, no problem. Anything's possible as long as you believe in it and just put your faith in yourself and the people around you. And

0: 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It's 103.7 The Q.
1: Tell me what you'd do with some cash money.
0: Okay, so like you've already said, a down payment on a car. So give me something new.
2: Okay. Something,
0: buy a trip to Hawaii.
2: That's a good one. I was going to say I'll get me a new computer and set up two different computers for two different rooms. Like the nice computers.
0: Oh, you fancy. Because Producer Blake loves to game. Anyway, we're giving away $2,500. It's all to celebrate America's 250th birthday on July 4th. And we want you to win that money because that's a lot of money. So listen all day for the keyword. When you hear the keyword, type it in our station's website and you could win $2,500, literally. Your next chance is going to happen this morning at 9 a.m. Good luck.

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America. 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
1: It has been a minute.
0: Yeah, like a year.
1: Okay.
0: I'm just kidding. We'll tell you what's going on next.

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1: Producer Blake is the weirdest person in this room.
2: That I don't know if that's the case.
0: By the way, thanks for listening to the Alabama Show. I'm Alabama with Producer Blake, and I want you to call the show. What's the weird combination of things that you like to eat? 833-501-BAMA. Because Producer Blake was having a conversation with your friends, and you did something as a kid.
2: That is correct. We were talking about our weird food combinations. I said, I used to like dipping my chips in my Dr. Pepper when we went to Mexican restaurants. It was so good.
0: Tortilla chips?
2: Yeah. Yeah. You know.
0: Who started that? Did you just do that on your own?
2: Correct. I was like, I wonder what this would taste like. And I went, this is good. I'm going to do this from now on.
0: I put sour cream on my steaks. It's good.
2: See, that's weird. That's weird, too.
0: Well, lucky for you, we have a bag of Big Dipper tortilla chips.
2: And good.
0: And I know you have your Dr. Pepper.
2: Let me go open it.
0: I want you to taste this. Pour it in there.
2: All right, I'm going. All right.
0: I want you to taste this and tell me if it's as good as it was when you were a kid.
2: Okay.
0: And it's a dipper, so make it like a bowl. Get as much Dr. Pepper in there as you can.
2: Okay.
0: Also, what weird food combo do you eat? 833-501.
2: All right, here we go.
0: Go.
2: Oh, my gosh. These are stale. I can't even chew it. I can't chew it.
0: Does it taste good?
2: No.
0: If they weren't stale chips, if they were fresh chips, would it be good?
2: Yeah.
0: That's so weird.
2: Oh, my gosh. So I can't chew it. It's so sticky.
0: What's wrong with
2: it's
0: you?
2: It's sticky. I don't like that.
0: It's the Dr. Pepper that's making it sticky.
2: No, ma'am, it is not.
0: Call the show.
2: Ugh.
0: What was your weird food combination? 833-501-BAMA is the number.
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1: 833-501-BAMA is the number. 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Andrew, what's yours?
2: I dip onion petals in peanut butter.
1: Like raw onions in peanut butter?
2: Raw. Yes, ma'am. Raw white onion.
1: What does that taste like?
2: It is a mixture of sweet and salty at the same time, but a full of protein. It's amazing.
1: Producer Blake's looking at me shaking his head because he knows I'm going to bring this into the show tomorrow and we're going to try it. Are you pregnant?
2: No, I'm just a weird diabetic.

0: 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It's 103.7 The Cue. Good morning. Who's this?
1: Good morning. This is Amber from El Paso.
0: Amber! Amber's hanging out with us on TikTok Live, and you can always join us. Follow the Alabama show. Amber, do you have a weird food combination?
1: I do, and my mom did this when I was younger, and it's something that I still crave to this day. So it's peanut butter and jelly on white bread, but you put Doritos with the Red Devil hot sauce inside too, so it gives it that crunch with that salt, with that sweet.
0: What? So Doritos,
1: so good.
0: Doritos and hot sauce.
1: Yeah, so you make your peanut butter and jelly sandwich, right? Peanut butter on one side, jelly on the other side. Put Doritos inside the sandwich, sprinkle some of the Red Devil hot sauce, and then put the bread together so you can crunch it together. Oh, it's so good.
0: That sounds like a pregnancy craving. I want to try that.
2: I agree.
1: So good.
0: Well, producer Blake will be eating that on the show tomorrow, whoa, Amber. Thank you for calling.
1: Whoa. Oh, I'm jealous.
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1037 The Q, Birmingham's hit music station. If you're looking for what all the best deals today are for Prime Day, I know what some of them are. 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
0: The Legacy Arena is turning 50, and they're doing a free community event to celebrate. This will be July 11th, starting at 3 p.m. There's going to be free food trucks, games, giveaways, tours, live screen printing, and a ton of fun stuff. So at 3, you get to go for the fun, and then at 7 o'clock, the Black Jacket Symphony is going to perform, celebrating 50 years of the Legacy Arena at BJCC. So if you want to go, July 11th is the day for that. Amazon's Prime Day is here, which means Porch Pirate. So be aware that Prime Day has started today, and it's going to run through the 26th. Amazon says groceries and household items are a big focus for savings. I just looked. There's an Apple Watch, an espresso coffee, an espresso maker, Amazon Echo Dots, Dyson vacuum. There's a ton of stuff on sale today, so go enjoy. Also, Target and Walmart are running competing sales, so we all benefit. Go buy some stuff for the next couple of days. You'll get a better deal on it. Savannah Guthrie allegedly got a message in February that her mother was already deceased.
2: How did she get that message? I don't understand.
0: So there's a new report that just came out where her alleged abductor apologized for Savannah Guthrie's mother's death and offered to return her body for money. So on February 1st, they got a ransom note from that same IP address asking for $4 million in Bitcoin for her safe return. Remember that? That was the whole thing. Authorities sent $152 million in Bitcoin, hoping that the person would retrieve it and that would have made that person traceable. They never touched it. So the note that apologized for her mother's decease or passing or death came February 6th. So February 1st, they said she was still alive. February 6th, they said she had passed away. And I guess the family never said anything publicly about that, but now it's coming out. So we don't, but we still don't know because that person never retrieved the money. And so they don't know if that's actually the actual abductor or not. This case is crazy.
2: This is a very crazy case, yes.
0: I feel sorry for Savannah because she has had no closure, and they still don't know, and it is. It's very sad. So we are thinking about Savannah Guthrie and her family. That's three things you need to know. More at thealabamashow.com.
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1: BTS. Yay!

0: facility. Officials confirmed he sustained no injuries from the incident. Not physical anyway, at least probably some mental.
1: Yeah.
0: And the sheriff's office did not specify whether he successfully recovered his sunglasses or not. Why the

0: Meadow Brook, thank you so much for listening today. 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
1: Tell me what you'd do with some cash money.
0: Okay, so like you've already said, a down payment on a car. So give me something new.
2: Okay. Something fancy.
0: Buy a trip to Hawaii.
2: That's a good one. I was going to say I'll get me a new computer and set up two different computers for two different rooms. Like the nice computers.
0: Oh, you fancy. Because Producer Blake loves to game. Anyway, we're giving away $2,500. It's all to celebrate America's 250th birthday on July 4th. And we want you to win that money because that's a lot of money. So listen all day for the keyword. When you hear the keyword, type it in our station's website and you could win $2,500, literally. Your next chance is going to happen this morning at 9 a.m. Good luck.

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1: I have no idea what's about to happen. All I know is producer Blake is calling it Dookie Demon.
2: Something was destroyed. I'll say that.
1: Oh my God. Okay, we'll tell you what's going on next.

0: 1037 The Cube, Birmingham's hit music station. What the heck is a dookie demon?
1: It's one of the children from camp.
0: Thanks for listening to the Alabama Show. I'm Alabama with producer Blake. If you missed it, producer Blake went to be a camp counselor last week for a bunch of church kids.
1: That is correct. Yes, I did.
0: And what happened?
1: So there were two cabins, one where the girls were staying, one where the boys were staying. The girls' cabin, we had the food hall, and we have to get ready for food hall in the afternoons. And all the other kids have gotten ready. And I was like, you know what? I need to go change.
0: How old were these kids?
1: It ranged from like 11 all the way to 18, like up to 18.
0: Okay.
1: And so I'm like, you know what? I need to get changed and make sure there's no stragglers up in the boys' cabin, right?
0: Okay.
1: So I go up to the boys' cabin and I'm like, okay, there's only one kid up here. Whatever. I'm like, all right, I'm going to go change. So I'm going to go to the bathroom and change. I go to the bathroom. And our toilet is packed.
0: Oh, no.
1: I'm talking about...
0: Is there only, like, one? It's not stalls? It's, like, one toilet?
1: Yeah. Okay. And there's, like, two rooms to get one bathroom
0: each. Wait, paper towels were in it?
1: No.
0: Okay. I see what you mean. Yeah.
1: But, like, the water was all the way up.
0: Oh, no.
1: Like, coming out of the toilet. And I go, there's no other kids in here. And no one's been up here for at least an hour, except for this kid. So I go in there, I go, hey, bud, you okay? He goes, yeah. Why you ask? I said,
0: the bathroom.
1: I said, did you happen to go to the bathroom the past few minutes? He goes, maybe. He goes, who's asking? I said, me. I had to change, and the bathroom is flooded. He goes, I don't know what happened in there. I go, what did you do?
0: So did you have to?
1: No, we couldn't. The toilet was so broken that we had to call maintenance. And maintenance
0: had to come do it.
1: And they said, we can't handle this right now. So they closed that toilet down for commission.
0: So where did you use the bathroom for the rest of the time?
1: And we had to go to other boys' bathrooms because we couldn't.
0: Oh.
1: And this bathroom had two people.
0: Did the smell stay?
1: They couldn't do anything about it.
0: I know, but when you were sleeping... Oh, my God.
1: And it filled up two rooms.
0: Smelled like a litter box, didn't it?
1: Yeah, because of Dookie Demon in there.
0: Call the show. I know there's parents listening that have stories like of their kids that do stuff like this. My little cousin's a second grade teacher. This has happened to her on the reg. 833-501-BAMA is the number. That's 833-501-2262.
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1: What is the wildest thing your kid has ever done in public?
0: 833-501-BAMA is the number to call the show because producer Blake got to deal with some kids last week while he was a camp counselor for all of his church kids.
2: That is correct, yes.
0: Kelsey, good morning. What's something your kid does?
3: I have a 2.5-year-old right now.
0: Oh, okay.
3: And he likes to go up to strangers when it's just me and him.
0: Oh, no.
3: Look them dead in the face. And he's like, I want my daddy. And just stares at him.
2: I do like it.
0: That's pretty good. Kelsey, where are you calling from?
3: I am calling from Sylacauga, Alabama.
0: Oh, awesome. What's going on in Sylacauga this morning?
3: It looks pretty dead right now. I'm heading to work.
0: Oh, that's great. Where do you work? What do you do?
3: I work in the lab at Russell Medical Center in Ellic City.
0: Well, thank you for what you do. We appreciate you. And thank you for listening to the show. We really appreciate you for listening to the show and calling in.
3: Thank you. I could be.

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1: It's three things you need to know with the Alabama Show.
0: There's a protest going on in Huntsville right now for the euthanasia of the geese. There's hundreds of geese living at Heritage Plantation, and they're set to be euthanized at the end of the month. The neighborhood HOA board said that they've been working to control the population for decades, and this has become a last resort. People are so upset. They're standing on the street corner. You have probably seen this on the news all over the place, and a ton of protesters keep showing up, and the sign say like compassion over convenience, save the geese, and it's starting to go viral on TikTok too. So if you see the story, save the geese, that is coming out of Huntsville, Alabama. As this evolves, we'll keep you updated. The Summer of Live 4-packs are available now through Live Nation. 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And that's live on their website now. How long do you think it took Taylor Swift to write the Toy Story 5 song?
2: 5 minutes.
0: 8 hours. She, the song called I Knew It, I Knew You has already broken several streaming records. She shared a new video online saying she wrote, recorded, and produced the song and finished it in 8 hours. After watching the Toy Story 5 screening, she said the screening gave her songwriter zoomies and inspired her to write the song the same day.
2: That's pretty impressive, honestly. I know. That's pretty good.
0: She did good. We love Taylor Swift. We got to go see Toy Story 5. That's like huge right now.
2: It's the movie everyone's talking about.
0: That's three things you need to know. More at thealabamashow.com.
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1: No. I say we run it back.
0: Thanks. You did that just to make me happy, didn't you?
1: Yeah.
0: Go follow the Alabama Show on social media to see if I get in trouble for parking next to the Mercedes today that parked like a jerk in our parking lot. You can see the video. Go follow the Alabama Show. We're done. We'll see you tomorrow, hopefully. And keep listening for more chances to win $2,500.
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3: 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For your brain's health, I guess you got to stop sleeping this way. I'm going to tell you what it is. 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
1: For me, this week's going slow.
2: Oh.
1: This week's going slow.
2: I mean, it kind of just started.
1: Is it only Tuesday?
3: Yeah, it's Taco Tuesday.
2: You can't judge it yet.
1: I can. I don't know, but some weeks just start slow. This one is.
3: I think it's because you've just been like a busy gal lately, so...
1: A busy gal?
3: Yeah, it's just, you know...
1: What do you mean a busy gal?
3: Like, just like a busy. You've been busy. You've been like working a lot. So the
1: can I be a busy boy?
3: Yeah. Yes. Busy boy.
1: And Sissany, you successfully impressed the other parents with your baseball snack bags, I hear.
2: I sure did. I had the coolest snack bags. I had, they were filled with just a bunch of, I had like one sweet treat for them, but then I went like a healthy little gummy versus like the ones that have more sugar in them, I guess. Rice Krispie treats. What else did I have in there? Just like the fruit of some sort. I had a cutie. Yeah, they really loved them.
1: What's
2: a little
1: a
2: mini
1: cutie?
2: Gatorade. A tangerine.
1: The Rice Krispie snack is my favorite. So, like a variety pack, right?
2: It really, really was. And all the kids were excited for the mini Gatorades because like they never get to drink mini Gatorades.
1: I know you were also taking it very seriously because you will be judged. Like you get judged on this kind of stuff,
2: totally
1: like it or not.
2: Do.
1: Right? Did they win?
2: They don't keep score. Isn't that fun?
1: Right. We should do that in life. No score.
2: I know, exactly. But
1: so much happier. No score.
2: Max had hit a double, so he was excited.
1: Did he really? That's a big deal.
2: I know. He loves it. He's just having so much fun. That's what it's about.
1: Okay. I think he's going to go pro, but too early to tell.
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1: Brain health. All right. They say don't sleep like this. Now, I've been told to sleep like this. Now they're saying don't sleep like this. I don't know which way is up.

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1: Seacrest here, Sisney and Tanya. So I sleep on my, how do you sleep? I sleep on my stomach, I'm hugging a pillow with my knee out, like I'm
2: running?
1: Yeah, like I'm running. And I suppose, hugging the pillow, arm up, leg out, knee out, on my stomach.
3: But you stay like that the whole night?
1: I flip left and right.
3: I'm like a helicopter. Yeah, I'm just like my stomach, my back, that side.
1: Oh, I can't do. Well, that's the thing. My back. I cannot sleep on my back. My doctor says better to sleep on your back. Better to sleep on your back.
3: I only sleep on my back like right when like my first alarm goes off.
1: Well, now new research indicates that sleeping in this position might increase the risk of neurodegenerative disorders on your back.
3: Yay.
1: No, don't sleep on your back.
3: No, I'm being sarcastic.
1: Okay, fine, then yay.
3: There you go.
1: I don't understand
3: your
1: sarcasm.
3: Now you get it.
1: So the theory is it results in less efficient removal of brain toxins, which can accumulate and worsen over time. So now,
3: but
1: I'm on my stomach, but that hurts my back.
3: Yeah,
1: over time.
3: Stomach is like horrible for your lower back.
1: Wish we could sleep standing up like some animals can.
2: We probably could.
3: Well, when I get acid reflux, I prop my pillows up and then I just kind of sit up like this.
1: Every Friday.
3: And more like Saturday morning.
1: Every Saturday morning.
3: Yeah.
1: The quote, the universe buries strange jewels deep within us all and then stands back to see if we can find them.
2: Find the jewels.
1: Find the jewels. They're in you.
3: Well.
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1: Rumors of a Princess Diaries 3 have been percolating for years and years, but it's finally official. Anne Hathaway will don the crown once again, and Julie Andrews is on board as well. But what may be most exciting is that a girl who grew up a diehard fan of the first two films and since has become a wildly successful creative person has signed on to direct the third installment. Search Princess Diaries for the full story at onairwithryan.com. 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
3: Hey, Travis, on. So one of my best female friends goes, dude, you know what you should do? What? She goes, why don't you get on one of those apps? What apps? Those dating apps. She said she recommended Raya.
4: Yeah, I feel like you could be a great candidate for that app.
3: I'd be embarrassed to be on it.
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1: So one of my best female friends goes, dude, you know what you should do? What? She goes, why don't you get on one of those apps? Those dating apps. I'd be embarrassed to be on it.
2: Why? It's so what everyone does.
1: But like, I'm up there. Hi, what's your name? Ryan Seacrest. What do you do? This. Yes. I mean, what am I going to say?
2: So what?
3: That's what you...
2: who you are.
3: Yes.
1: What? You don't want to be incognito, bro?
2: You can, that's not the approach to try to date somebody. And...
1: It is if you want to not... Like, I want to get to know them before they know me.
2: If they are the right person, then they're going to treat you right, knowing exactly who you are from the very beginning.
1: No, but I want to, like, disguise myself.
2: People know your name. They know who you are. You're Ryan Seacrest.
1: Yeah.
2: And don't be embarrassed to be on a dating app.
1: Well, I am.
2: Facts.
1: I'm not on it, but I would be on it. Why don't you show me who's on? Let me do a little scrolling.
3: So many amazing people.
1: Why? How do you, have you met them?
3: Yeah. Okay, I have like a couple of friends who met like on Raya. I have a friend that met their boyfriend on Raya a year and a half ago.
2: I mean, you just dabble. Like you have Instagram. Instagram is basically a dating app. Have you ever checked your DMs? I'm sure there's tons of
1: you know,
2: people trying to holler.
1: I do check my DMs. Let's come out of it though.
4: 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On air with Ryan Seacrest.
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1: All right, Sissany, Selena Gomez has a very deliberate message about Justin Bieber.
2: All right, so Selena Gomez has an important message to anyone thinking any of her songs are just about Justin Bieber.
1: Coming up. They say the-

0: 1037 The Q.
1: All right, Sissany, Selena Gomez has a very deliberate message about Justin Bieber.
2: All right, so Selena Gomez has an important message to anyone thinking any of her songs are just about Justin Bieber. As we know, Selena and Benny released their album, I Said I Love You, first, and all of her fans are quick to notice one song in particular and starting to coming up with theories about that song, You Said You Were Sorry, with lyrics like, but I had a dream, you said you were sorry, sorry for everything that you put me that you put on me. Everyone was quick to assume that these lyrics were about Justin Bieber, but Selena is saying, not on my watch.
3: No, really?
2: I think this is all over. Why would she be writing music still about Justin Bieber, especially with her current fiance?
3: Exactly. She's in this like bliss of love. It's a perfect spot right now.
2: Exactly.
3: So, no Bieber.
2: And while doing a Q&A, Selena did say, I would like to say most of this album has nothing to do with what everyone may go to. I've had to go through transitions with friends and lose people in my life and gain new people. And I've had a whole new life forever.
3: Yeah, I think, got rid of all of her contacts. Remember, she did this whole journey, worked on herself a lot, which completely put her, I think, in the spot to be open to find Benny, right? To find this amazing relationship and love.
2: That's the only way to move on in life. You have to close the doors that don't serve you anymore.
3: I quite like the idea of getting rid of my contacts.
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1: Tyler Perry wears a lot of impressive hats. He's a writer, director, producer, and humanitarian. But did you know he's also a godfather? And it's to a very high-profile little one, Princess Lilibet, the three-year-old daughter of Prince William and Meghan Markle. And Tyler takes the godparenting seriously. There's actually a lot of stars who serve in that role to other stars' kids. Some that are really interesting, check them out. 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
1: 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Ryan Seacrest counting them down every day at this time. 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
1: And the biggest one of the day on top number one. Seacrest counted down. This is Somber. It's home record number

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It's 103.7 The Q. Every person, suddenly everywhere on TikTok and Instagram is into it right now. It's super catchy, this viral Puerto Rico song. Here's the taste. First time.

0: So this is obviously catchy.
1: So
0: I love
1: catchy.
0: The electronic cheesy keyboard there right. in the background. But people are using this video everywhere. Sisney, what's the genesis of this?
1: Yeah, vacation videos, friends trips, dance clips, you name it. It is everywhere. It's not necessarily you have to go to San Juan, Puerto Rico to do this viral trend. Everyone's just using it in general for like their vacation clips. I don't know what it is. There's something catchy about this song that's really kind of just an earworm. And once you hear it once, it like it's stuck in your head.
2: No, I can't.
3: First time in San Juan, mi-hijo.
1: So the guy who made it openly admits it is AI generated. The creator is TikTok user SaxboyBilly18. And his whole page is dedicated to AI songs. And he, like I said, openly saying I'm using AI to make these. This is the one that actually just like shot up and like went viral.
0: Wait. How do I feel about that voice not even being a real person? I'm not so sure.
1: This is the world we live in, guys.
0: I know, but I want to know that guy that's singing the Puerto Rico song. Sounds like a good dude.
1: Robot.
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1: All right. I was going to do a trending report. We're out of time, so we'll keep
2: going. No, it's such a good one, and we have to do it today.
1: We'll do it in a few minutes.
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1: Tanya has a trending report. Love Island. So what about the new season?
2: So the show is filmed in Fiji, and it's basically in real time. So there's
3: I love Fiji.
2: Yeah, there's only like a 1 or 2 day delay between what happens in the villa and what shows up on our screen, which is crazy. But it's also amazing because we don't get spoilers. Last year's season was the most watched original series on all streaming in 2025. So the bar is high this season. So this year we have a police officer, a music teacher, who's also a DJ and a handyman. We have a nursing assistant, a volleyball player who is the daughter of an NBA player. We have a professional athlete. And then there's this British content creator named Zach, and he is the brother of Charlie from last season, who was one of my favorites who got sent home way too soon. So I'm really excited about Zach.
0: It is a sport, Love Island 8. I understand why it's popular. I have not seen you this excited since I married you to Robbie.
3: Yeah, literally.
0: Number two, I get it because I've become an amateur psychologist watching this show.
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1: 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You can essentially leave us a voice note and we get it right away. 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
1: 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So thank you very much for listening. 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
1: My mom said that all of the time. 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She was a lot of fun. 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

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It's 103.7 The Q. What's up, my friend? It's Mackenzie. Thanks so much for spending your Tuesday with us. I hope that you're having a great afternoon so far. We're about to take it back to 2016.

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1037 The Q. It seems that Travis Kelce just celebrated his bachelor trip with all of his buddies. And the funny thing to me is that they all went to a NASCAR race. And all I was thinking is, can I please get a Roll Tide from this man?

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1: I'm going under in this time. I feel there's no one to save me. This all or nothing really got away. You're driving me crazy.

0: 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Honestly, I think that the realest objection I've ever seen or can even remember was when Shrek objected Princess Fiona marrying Lord Farquaad. But anyways, there's a thread online where people are talking about the times when they witnessed a real objection. One woman said, "My aunt stood up and said she didn't want to continue the family with a man like him." Oof. The man ran off crying. They didn't get married that day, but they did end up having a private ceremony later on and are still together to this day. Whoa. Sorry to your aunt, but you know what? Good for them. Another person said the would-be bride slept with the pastor before the ceremony. Someone had video of it on their phone and chose to reveal it during the speak now portion. Oh my, I have no words. Hollywood couldn't even write that.
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It's 103.7 The Q. What is up, my friend? It's Mackenzie. Thanks so much for spending your afternoon with us. I've got some Taylor Swift to help you push this Tuesday along.

What do AJR, BB Rexa, Charlie XCX, and B.O.B. have in common? 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

1037 The Q. Great news if you're headed to Target. 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

0: Portland's number one hit music station. It's 103.7 The Q. This may say a lot about me, but growing up, one of my favorite movies was Paranormal Activity. I think it was the adrenaline from being scared and knowing that I was breaking the rules by watching it because my mom obviously told me I wasn't allowed to, but look, you can't deny that these movies became somewhat of a cultural phenomenon. Regardless of these movies becoming a blockbuster franchise, I did not see this coming. Paranormal Activity is headed to Broadway later this year. Paranormal Activity, A New Story Live on Broadway, will begin performances August 14th with a September 15th opening night at the August Wilson Theater for a limited 20-week run. The team behind it says that the stage version aims to bring that same sense of intimacy and dread to live theater audiences. So, yeah, I guess it is legit. Get your popcorn ready and your blood pressure medicine.
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Appreciate you having us on today. My name is Dino. On the way, my daily dad joke, your shot at $2,500 to go on that Great American Road Trip getaway. Everything you need to know about the Just Show Up show on Saturday and a scooter chase in Central LA.

0: 1037 The Q. No tickets, no caller number 9. Just show up. Our epic Just Show Up show is back Saturday, June 27th at Workplay. 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
0: Friday, June 26th, the world's most exciting combat sport, Bare Knuckle Fighting Championship returns. 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In the main event, Cameron Jumpman Van Camp faces the explosive Gregorius Cisneros in a showdown built for violence. 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

Well, I've got a couple friends in the Calera Police Department. I'm going to have to ask them about this. 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I mean, they say brief chase. What can those go? Like 12, 13 miles an hour? It's probably over before it started. 103.7 The Q.

0: 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Dino's daily dad joke for today. I always throw them up on my Instagram story at Hey Hey Dino. You can go ahead and give me your best dad joke anytime on the iHeartRadio Talkback mic or at 944-1037. 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

I mean, not only do I love doing the Just Show Up shows because it's bringing another free concert to Central Alabama, it gives me a chance to go to Kohl's and to get a new dad shirt before the concert. 103.7 The Q, our Just Show Up show Saturday. Shinedown, Gareth, Matt Cooper. It's an indoor venue at Workplace, so limited capacity. You want to get there early. Doors at 5 p.m. It's all brought to you by Ferris Riley Injury Law and Brady Chrysler Dodge Jeep Ram.

0: WQEN, Trussville, Birmingham, an iHeart Radio station. 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

says he loves the South. 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Charlie Puth in reply to this. 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

0: finally, we just announced yesterday on the Alabama show, she's playing two nights at Neville Arena in Auburn. And of course, she graduated from Auburn, too. 103.7 The Q, Birmingham City Music Station. The random Q is, what concert venue in Alabama would you love to see a show at? That's up next in 6 minutes.
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2: Well, Random Q is, what concert venue or any venue would you love to see a show at this year in honor of Ella Langley doing two nights at Neville Arena? That's the basketball arena, right? In Auburn. I'm not as familiar with Auburn because it's farther away. I got a chance to go to that Morgan Wallen Ella show at Bryant Denny. That was like it was an incredible experience. And, of course, been to the BJCC Coca-Cola Amphitheater. I have not been to a show at the Wharf in Orange Beach. That will be on my list sometime, although it's going to get pretty warm over the next couple of months. 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

I mean, we got through the storms yesterday, and now it's just going to get really hot later in the week. 103.7 The Q, Birmingham State Music Station. Can I just get like a couple of nice days in the middle of it? The heat index is going to be between 100 and 105 by Friday, so it might be a toasty weekend. And there'll be like the Florida-type pop-up shower in the afternoon, too. 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

0: 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My name is Dino, and I've got a dog, Colt. He's 9 and a half. We got him 9 and a half years ago at Orr Park in Montevallo, some friends of ours. We're giving away dogs, and I've never done this with Colt, but 18% of pet owners have done it. What do you think it is?
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As it's getting warmer this week, that heat index is going to be brutal. So make sure to hydrate and stay indoors in the shade when you can. 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McCabe up next. 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